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And we went for it. I went for it. Treated him like a kid brother. And I was going to split 50-50 with a copper.

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1: 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Get your hands up.
0: Yeah, that's it. A nice gold medal for the cup. Only maybe he's going to get it sooner than he thinks.

I wanna hate you, cause I still love you, and it's weighing on my chest. We keep our bodies